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1: 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Put your hands in the air. Give me all your money.
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2: 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Yeah, right. Picture that with a Kodak. Or better yet, go to town.

0: 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Q Music is proud to be Fout.
1: Is it not beautiful to watch the sunrise?

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One hop this time. Cha-cha again.

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1: 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But wait a minute, isn't this?
0: Yeah, yes it is.
1: But I thought the old lady dropped it into the ocean in the air.

0: 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Q Music is proud to be Foute.
1: Ladies and gentlemen, I want everyone

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And we are here together.

0: 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It will soon pass, whatever it is. 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

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Uh-huh, and sleep with me, shut up and sleep with me, come on. Why don't you sleep with me? 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Uh-huh, and sleep with me, shut up.